0: It's hard to say that I'd rather stay awake when I'm asleep, because my dreams are bursting at the seams.
1: 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The Call.

me when I come. 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Deep down in the jungle, last I banged in my first bongo. Every monkey like to be in my place instead of me, cause I'm the king of bongo, baby, I'm the king of bongo bong.

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1: Like the legend of the phoenix, all ends with beginnings. 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

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That you're my nails and that twitch on my thumb. I'm real nervous, but it sure is fun. Come on, baby. It drives me crazy. It's just great balls of fire.

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John Paul Young from 1977 and Love Is In The Air. And don't you just feel the love in the air these days? Yes. Good evening. Hope you're staying healthy. You're listening to the Voice of Peace on Radius 100 FM, 100fm.co.il and the Radius 100 FM application. The producer is Hila Abramovich and the sounds engineer is Shani Kittenberg. My name is Mike Brand and this is the Voice of Peace 70 show. And the love is in the air, but if you can't give me love, well, you know what? Let Susie Quatro answer that question. Susie?

0: Desire strays from 1978 and the iconic Sultans of Swing. And today, September the 9th, is National Teddy Bear Day and International Sudoku Day. It's not easy to say, is it? And September the 9th is also the most common birthday in the United States. And maybe this next song is a bit related. Smokey from 75, and if you think you know how to love me, yes, work that out.
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Smokey from 1975, and if you think you know how to love me, and maybe that love is so sweet, it is like sugar. Let's hit the high notes with the Rubettes from 1974, and Sugar, Baby, Love, go! Michael, be quiet.

Deep Purple from 1972, and what else but Smoke on the Water. And you heard it right here on the Voice of Peace on Radius 100 FM on the radio. Right, Donna?

And welcome back to the Voice of Peace 7 with me, Mike Brand. Well, we're going to get ready to boogie with Earth, Wind and Fire from 1979 and Boogie Wonderland. Now, please excuse me. I'm just going to put on my dancing shoes. Not a pretty sight, I can tell you.

And so it goes on. Earth, Wind and Fire from 1979 and Boogie Wonderland. And just a quick reminder of Radio Nostalgia on 96.3 FM. 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Now, let's go and shine a little love with ELO. Huh? Quite a positive show tonight, don't you think?

ELO from 1979 and Shine a Little Love. And that's it for tonight. Thank you so much for listening. Thank you also to our producer, Hill Abramovich, and to sound engineer, Shani Kittenberg. Tomorrow at this time will be Tim Shepherd, and on Sunday, Gil Katsir. My name is Mike Brand, and I'll be back here next Wednesday for another Voice of Peace 70 show. Shana Tova, Shana Tova, and Chag Sameach. The Jewish New Year is on Friday, and please let it be a quiet one. Please take care of yourself and your loved ones. Be nice to one another and stay safe, of course. Here's Leo Sayer. Good night, and again, Shana Tova.

was at the table, I kept on seeing him look at me while he's with that other girl. Do you think he was just doing that to make me jealous? Because he was totally texting me all night last night, and I don't know if it's a booty call or not. So, like, what do you think? Do you

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What a creep. 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Yeah, the one next to the girl with no shoes on? That's so ratchet. That girl is such a fake model. She definitely bought all her Instagram followers. 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Oh no, ugh, I feel like I'm gonna throw up. 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Let's go dance. 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Do you know anyone else here? Oh my God, Jason just texted.